when my grandma took me to church. Every Sunday morning. And that at 8 o'clock Sunday evening, she said, come on, daughter.

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They all say they're real till it's time to appraise it.

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They give you rape talk, I give you faith talk. 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
1: Fresh anointing following me, heard how the old church used to be. I wanna see revival in this world today. Fresh anointing following me, I heard how the old church used to be.